I want peace like Mandela. Miss Poppins, Rihanna, under the same umbrella. I'm the only successor. I'm Roman, I'm Kendall, I'm Scandal. I'm fashion like Naomi Campbell. It's me.

you are so tacky. 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I just had to call you first on my new phone. I love you. Y'all have a blast. Bye.

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2: If the world spins the other way around, and the ocean swallows everybody down.

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I think that's why I love you so much. I just had to call you first on my new phone. I love you. Y'all have a blast. Bye.

0: Sis Owusu. You performed at Best Kept Secret yesterday. I was there. The show was insane. It was the show that I was looking forward to all weekend. It was at the Sunday afternoon set. Your outfit was amazing.
1: Thank you.
0: Yes. You were a kind of skirt with prints on it. Very beautiful. Trousers underneath. Like a kind of military kind of jacket.
1: Yes.
0: With ropes, red yes. ropes, all had to do with the red star, I think, on your album. Mm-hmm. It's very conceptual.
1: Yes.
0: First of all, we're going to talk about the show in a little bit, but what, can you tell me more about that outfit?
1: Yeah, so that outfit was designed by a woman named Hannah Laguda. She's a half Ghanaian designer. It was a somewhat like military inspired, but also Ghanaian kente inspired. So mm-hmm. there was a lot of kente detailing to harken back to, you know, the Ghanaian heritage.
0: Yeah.
1: But so much of this album is very militant and like it leans into resistance, which is kind of where the whole commando element comes in. Like, we are fighting back. But at the same time, we keep it sexy. We keep it funky. You know, I keep the midriff. I keep, you know. So it's like, it's a multifaceted outfit for a multifaceted show for a multifaceted artist.
0: Yeah. So you're a multifaceted person.
1: Exactly.
0: And you kind of see that on stage. Because on stage, you are very kind of cheeky sometimes. You're flirtatious. You're like, even I thought this show would be more angry, more frustrated, more like hard. Because... yeah, that's what I expected. Do you like to surprise people like that?
1: Of course, that's my favorite thing. I think it's like this show is like a rave block party. It's like an activist block party. It's like we party with substance.
0: Yeah.
1: You know, we acknowledge what's going on. And we fight, but we fight not for no reason. We fight for our right to party. We fight for our right to have a comfortable, enjoyable, you know, life. So that's kind of what the show